0: Jet. Cause I was born a rebel and I ain't stopped yet. Cause I was born a rebel and I ain't stopped yet. 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I was born a rebel and I ain't stopped yet.
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0: 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Everybody, I'm telling you right now, get off the street now.
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1: Hello Houston, this is Apollo 11. I'm reading you loud and clear. Go ahead, over.
2: Roger, 11, this is Houston. We had to shift stations. We weren't reading you through. Go,